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Oh, you see, love is a thing that you never can share. And you know, when you bring a friend,

0: Llegó el momento de nuestro espacio publicitario. 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
1: You know, there was a time when if someone told you to do something, you did it. Bam, right on. No questions asked. It was yes, sir, and yes, ma'am. You never said no, you know? But you know, things are changing nowadays. It's a new day, babies. Folks want to take their own lives into their hands and make their own choices. No longer do they want to go along with the program because everybody says right. You know what I mean? Let me tell you what I'm talking about. You see,

Ah, ticket, ticket, ticket, looking so very good. Otis Redding on the Love Train Survey. Flashback in time and I can't turn you loose. Get it together with the Emperor Roscoe right here, right now.

I seal this letter with a tear. Baby, I miss you. The kiss and the goodbye. I wish I could do it all over.

yesterday. But too many storms have come and gone, leaving a trace of not one God-given ray. Is it because my life is 10 shades of gray? I pray all 10 fade away, sell the praise for the 7 days. And like his promises true, only my faith can undo the many chances I blew to bring my life to an end. Clear blue and unconditional skies have dried the tears from my eyes. 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

0: 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So I thought, what a wonderful perspective. 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

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People look when they're passing and never check on the passing.

0: Bruce Wayne. I tried to avoid all this, but I can't.
1: I just gotta know, are we gonna try to love each other?